you spend it with me? 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I choose to see a lovely day all around.

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0: 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Y'all are too far. Who's ready? Okay, this cat right here. All right, there we go. There's two. Can we get a few girls out here? Do the girls like to dance here? Here's one brave lady. All right, I'm going down here. Yeah, we gotta have more than that. Y'all too shy. We got five people out here to dance. We can do better than that. Come on, y'all don't want to come out and dance? Well, then come on.
2: Come on.
0: That's right. Now, I know you folks love to dance, the rock and roll. That's half the fun. There you go. There you are. There's all the girls are right there. They're dying to be danced with. There you go. Oh, there you go. This guy's ready. He's ready. Okay, now we got one girl for all these guys to dance. Either y'all got bad breath or you ugly guy. Here's a lady. Here we go. There we go. Now we're getting it. We're gonna have a little fun here tonight. That's the idea. Okay, we're getting there. That's cool for right now.
2: Come on, do it.
0: Okay, I'll do it. Cat is demanding. I'll tell you. He's not quitting. He's demanding.
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1: You know you put me.
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0: 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I had to eat out Pickin' County.
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1: 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Well, all right then.

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If you ain't got no money, you got the blues. 'Cause you're thinking evil.

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I have a dream. Everybody has a dream. I have a dream that I can change it. I have a dream that I can make it good once more. I have a dream that's mine and yours and mine and yours. Let me tell you about my dream. Let me tell you about my dream.

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We want something more than your eyesight. I thought for a while, and I thought, what more could she want than my eyes? And then a terrible feeling crept over me as I began to realize that I understood what she was talking about.

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The black shadow of death. 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But it's gotta be changed, yes it has. Gotta be changed, yes it has. I opened my eyes once more.

Well, we hope you had as good a time as we did. You had a great time. So on behalf of the band and I guess everybody, Bobby Charles, Dr. John, Ronnie Hawkins, Muddy Waters, Paul Butterfield, Neil Young, Van Morrison, Joni Mitchell, Neil Diamond, Bob Dylan, Ringo, Ronnie Woods, Stephen Stills, Carl Wedel, the brass section, and all of you, God bless you. 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

Looking at the world, it's a shade of gray. 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And everything is going wrong. 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It's going on for way too long. And when we try to fight it,

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He's been a good friend over the years. We've had our ups and downs, but we're still playing together. Stephen Stills.

it looks to me like there's a few politicians hanging around children, perpetrating some kind of myth on us all. Alright, talking about what a drag all the kids are, yeah. 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

to Richard Nixon and to Spiral Agnew and Richard Daley and all them other, well, whatever you want to call them, that America is still the home of the brave. Oh, yes it is, and you got to be brave, children. How many is it that they've shot down already? Some like 17 of us. Oh, but you know, we got to do it. We got to keep on keeping on. Oh, because if we don't do it, nobody else is gonna. But you know, if we can't do it with a smile on our face, you know, if we can't do it with love in our hearts, then children, we ain't got no right to do it at all, yeah. Because that just means we ain't learned nothing yet. Oh, and we're supposed to be some kind of different. Oh, oh, oh, oh, oh, yes. And I don't know whether I want white America to remember or forget that Jesus Christ was the first nonviolent.

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